0: President Trump says he wants to change the name of the Strait of Hormuz to Trump's Strait. The U.S. President earlier said he believes the war against Iran will end immediately after the crucial U.S. midterm elections in November. The Civil Aviation Authority says it's unlikely any of the 330,000 passengers affected by air traffic control problems will receive compensation. And a senior researcher at the artificial intelligence company Anthropic is warning the technology is advancing so quickly there's a greater than 10% chance it could kill all humans in the next decade. Arsenal maintained their perfect start of the season by opening their Champions League campaign with a 1-0 win away at Anfield. Liverpool also got off to a winning start, finishing behind at Anfield, beat Atletico Madrid 2-1. Manchester United boss Michael Carrick says it'll be a special occasion to have the club back in the Champions League. Almost 3 years away, they host surprise qualifier Saturday tonight in their first match in Europe's top competition since December 2023. Carrick lifted the trophy with United as a player in 2008.
1: It's a magical competition. It's the awesome, some special night. And where we want to be, what we want to get back to, and that's the best competition to challenge yourself and to up against the best. But we're not here to just enjoy the occasion. We're here to do business and go as far as we possibly can.
0: Celtic maintained their perfect start to the Scottish Premiership season with a sixth straight league victory. Nico Bauer's goal scored to secure the champions a 1-0 win away to St Johnstone. Rangers saw a 1-0 victory over St Mirren. They're now up to second on the table. England's cricketers take a 23-run lead into day two of the third test against Pakistan at Edgbaston. The hosts dismissed their opponents for just 133 before closing on 156 for four in their first innings. And Coco Gauff is through to the US Open semi-finals after saving two match points to beat Mira Andreeva in

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3: I never met you, but I wanted to invite you to the party. And you walked in with those green eyes.

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Way I'm looking at you, whatever. Keep looking at me. Getting scared now. Right? Don't feel me, baby. It's just Justin.

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